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You'll hear it firsthand. 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

She'll be all right. 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

0: 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And I have Tom Hill, the GM, with me, who brought a very special guest with him today.
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0: 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And what is the impact of someone from your childhood doing something nice for you? Well, one of the things is you'll probably never forget it. A little experiment. I conducted it on the street. You'll hear it on the next TJ Show.
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She'll be all right. 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
1: This is the TJ Show, and look at that. It's Thursday, July 23rd, 2026. J-Bo, we got a really nice voice message from one of our listeners in Alaska.
2: I love voice messages.
1: The second I heard Alaska, I'm all in. Play it for me.
3: Hey, everybody. TJ, J-Lo, Kenny, Heather. This is Carrie's calling from Alaska. I work at a men's prison, and my commute is about 45 minutes long or longer in the winter when we have complete blackout.
1: Hmm. Yeah, I've heard this about Alaska. It just goes dark. And it's like, how do you see?
2: Yeah, for certain months out of the year.
1: I'm so fascinated. I cannot wait to be near a moose. Like, I want to be near moose.
2: Oh, you're going to end up on that Instagram account called Torons.
1: No. They're just
2: morons that are tourists. Mess with wildlife.
1: The way I understand it is they're like squirrels for us here.
2: This is who?
1: That's what I've heard.
4: No, they can be very aggressive. They're not like Bullwinkle in the cartoon.
2: Oh, so just like squirrels, because squirrels are very aggressive.
1: It's just a larger, more dangerous version.
3: And black ice and snow and moose jumping at us every 45 seconds.
1: Yeah, see, that's what I'm saying.
2: I don't want that. That's scary.
1: From an area where they don't have moose, think squirrels every 45 seconds, right? You always see one?
2: Yeah. Okay.
1: Same thing, just big.
3: Your radio station keeps me alert and alive and laughing. Please keep doing what you do. I love you guys.
1: Oh, that's very sweet, Carrie.
3: Even my carpool buddy that doesn't listen to you normally is now checking in, like, hey, are we going to listen to that?
1: He's on board now.

0: What's up, carpool buddy?
1: I love you guys. I can't tell you what it's like in Alaska during the darkness. It's bad, Dad.
2: I love that phrase, bad, yep. Dad.
1: There's no street lights. There's nothing here. I go 40 miles in complete darkness through a forest.
0: Okay, we need to get into the street lamp business and install some in Alaska.
2: Hello, business plan. I love that. But also, it low-key sounds magical to me.
1: So thank you for what you do. Keep doing it. Hit me up if you want to. Love ya. Bye.
2: Bye. Hey. Love you too.
0: Carrie, first of all, yes, we would like to hit you up. Do you have a way to get in touch with her?
3: I have her number.
0: Okay, excellent. Let's get her on the phone. I'm very interested to know what it's like working in a men's prison. There's probably a lot to learn there. People transforming lives, always love hearing stories about that. So get Carrie on the phone. And we've got to talk to her about moose.
2: I want to know how many moose she's dodged.
0: Yes.
3: I'd like to get a review of my moose impression.
0: Oh, yeah. Give that to me.
2: Oh, she would be one.
3: Well, there's two. This is a... And then there's...
0: That's right. You took a long time to practice that.
3: Yeah.
0: And you think moose sound like... Hold on, I think I have the original.
3: Yeah, where are my clips? I forget
2: what it
3: sounds like.
2: I've never heard you make that noise.
0: Hold on, wait.
2: I've heard the second one.
0: Where's the Kenny Moose sound? Here it is. This is Kenny. It turns out that's not really how moose sound. It's more like... They're always nauseous about how dark it is.
3: But I did hear or saw a video that the sound I made initially was moose in heat.
0: You better be careful standing next
2: sounds
0: to Kenny in Alaska.
2: Right.
0: Yeah. Yeah, that's the other one.
2: Yeah.
0: Okay, so we have so much to talk to Carrie about. We'll get to that. This is the TJ Show.
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0: This is the TJ Show. What's the proper SPF number, J-Bo?
1: I don't know, because I don't use sunscreen.
0: Oh, boy. That's a whole different debate, J-Bo.
1: It is. I don't know. Sorry.
0: Can he hit the streets?
2: Is there such thing as too many SPFs?
3: Well, first I got to Google what SPF means.
2: Like in regards to sunscreen.
3: No, because after you get, what is it, above like 25 or 35, it's all mayonnaise. It doesn't make any difference.
0: Is that what they're putting in there?
1: I have heard that. Not mayonnaise, really? But yeah.
2: Is that true?
3: Yeah.
2: That's what you've heard?
3: Yeah. No, I mean, Yahoo is my source, so okay. Yeah, I'll go with that. I have little kids, and I looked into it when they were little, as, you know, my wife was buying 100 SPF and all that. I'm like, what is the point of going so high with these things?
0: Mm-hmm. Yeah, you could spend a lot more money to get 100.
3: And everything that I read on it was like, after you get to like a certain, and I don't remember what it is because it's been a while since I looked at it, that, you know, all of it's just nothing at that particular point. So,
2: do you have any wild sunburn stories?
3: If you're going to fall asleep on the beach, make sure your friends aren't jerks.
0: We've all been there, and that's why I've never fallen asleep on the beach.
3: A buddy of mine basically made a shape of a on my chest while I was out cold. And yeah, I wore a t-shirt on the beach for the next 2-3 weeks while I tried to even that out.
0: Yes.
1: That is great.
0: You got to be careful with some people you're hanging out with. You don't want to fall asleep around them.
1: No.
2: Can you ever have too much SPF?
4: No.
0: Well, now this is confusing.
4: Never.
2: What do you say to people who say, like, once you get past 30 SPF, that it doesn't make much of a difference?
4: No, you can never have too much.
0: Now, what about what the other guy said?
2: Yeah, so I'm confused.
0: Well, what do we do?
2: I'm with you.
4: Yeah, and I work at a doctor's office. Like, we practice that constantly, so yeah.
0: So wait, so she works at a doctor's office?
5: She was wearing scrubs, too, so I'm going to go with her.
2: So that person that said there's no sense in getting 50 SPF, you can get 30, it's the same thing?
4: It's not the same thing.
2: Okay.
4: You should get 50. I believe they have 80, too, because that's what he used with my daughter.
2: Wow.
0: Oh, she's going all in.
2: Do you have any sunburn stories, any cautionary tales?
4: Yep. When I was little, my mom didn't put it on me, and I got third-degree burns on my back, and I have freckles to prove it.
2: Oh, wow.
4: Yep. So.
2: So serious injury? Mm-hmm.
4: Sun poison, blister, all of it.
2: Thank you for sharing.
4: Yeah, no problem.
2: A little public service announcement.
4: All right.
2: All right, well, have a great
4: nice
2: summer.
4: Day. You too.
0: Well, if you were ever to meet the inventor of the 100 SPF, you'd think it'd be with a story like that, right?
2: So what I just found online, according to Kindsys Performance Sunscreen, sunscreen with 30 SPF will protect you from around 96.7 of ultraviolet rays, where SPF 50 protects you from about 98% of those same rays. And they say anything beyond 50 makes very little difference in terms of the risk of sun damage. So okay. I guess it is better, but the amount that's better, there's only so much more room you have to get to 100%. You know what I mean?
0: Is it worth an extra $35?
2: I go with 30.
1: 98%?
0: This has been sunscreen talk. Now you can make your own decision.
1: Right.
0: Isn't this how this works? We want to gather as much information as possible, and it's confusing when there's conflicting views out there and they're both very passionate.
2: Yeah, you can look for anything. Whatever you want to find on the internet, you'll
1: find.
2: Find
1: it.
0: Okay.
2: So do your own research.
0: I want to stay in the dark.
2: That's

0: Field B, fully covered.
1: under a blanket.
2: I was gonna say.
1: Yeah, so I'll find that on the internet to say that's okay.
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0: For over 50 years, magic has happened under the stars in Munford. 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
2: It's the TJ Show, and are our dogs and cats actually helping our brains to stay stronger for longer? This is a unique report. We'll get to this a few moments away. It's coming up on the TJ Show.

0: This is the TJ Show, our news. It sounds a little bit different around here. Kenny reads through every story he can find, and then he brings us the most interesting ones. Kenny, what's been happening in the world?
1: A third of all U.S. counties do not have full-time journalists, according to a report from the nonprofit Rebuild Local News and Journalism.
2: Uh-oh.
0: Yeah. Well, we're in a weird time in media in general, and I feel like we're going through these labor pains, and I don't know what media is going to look like on the other side of this time, but it's just, it makes sense, right? There's so many different streams of content, and people are trying to figure out how to make money off of it, and also, a lot of these journalists and the agencies that hire them have lost the public's trust.
2: Yep.
0: So you got to rebuild that trust, too. How do you do that?
1: Right. You know, I studied communications in college and took a lot of journalism classes. I had a really good professor who I thought taught journalism the right way, objectivity, being ethical. And it's just something you don't see today anymore. And I can imagine young people not wanting to study that. You know, it doesn't have the same purpose. Like, it used to be a very purposeful occupation to have. Right.
0: Well,
1: and
0: I think
1: it's different now.
0: But in all fairness, there are still some phenomenal journalists who do journalism in that way. But what's unfair to them is that, you know, they get lumped in with everyone else.
1: Right.
0: So then they're like, oh, well, how do I trust that guy? And meanwhile, he's doing a great job. So it's hard. It's hard to discern.
2: Yeah, and there are some journalists that have left big news agencies because they're like,

0: no, I don't want to be paid to sell something. I want to actually be objective and or tell the truth.
1: Yeah, and they've started their own thing.
0: Yes.
2: And of course, that's not as exciting as some of the sensationalized stuff that you get from these other ones. But just to give you a little bit of history, the United States averaged 40 full-time journalists for every 100,000 residents in 2002. That average has now dropped to 8.2 full-time journalists per 100,000 people in 2025.
0: That is a huge drop.
1: Oof.
0: Wowza.
1: Well, yeah. Thankfully, we have Kenny.
2: They're saying thousands of rural, urban, and suburban communities are being left without the basic reporting they need to stay informed, connected, and civically engaged.
0: Mm.
1: Kenny, what else do you have?
2: Did you know pets can get sunburn?
0: Aw, poor babies.
1: I didn't know that, but I guess if you think about it for a sec, sure. If it's not in their furry area, right?
2: Yeah, it's especially important for pets with light-colored hair, pale or pink skin, or those with fine or thin coats. In order to deal with this, you should limit the amount of time your pets spend in the sun. They do make sunscreen for pets, but you want to make sure that it's a pet-safe sunscreen.
1: Imagine having to put that on over the fur.
0: Yeah, I'm not doing that.
2: And then for some pets, they make suitable protective clothing and coverings, like UV eye protection, and like shirts that they could wear as well. Okay. And then just another pet news real quick. A new study found that having a cat or dog may be a protective factor over cognitive abilities as you age, helping to slow down mental decline.
1: Oh,
2: so
1: good.
2: New research says
0: decrease the amount of money you have in your bank.
2: It's good to have a pet. It's good for your brain, although having a fish or a bird doesn't impact cognitive abilities, according to the study.
1: Well, so I can see
2: it's cats and dogs.
1: You're constantly annoyed, frustrated, having to tell your dog what to do, tell him not to do that. Your brain's constantly working.
0: It is.
1: Kenny, thanks for keeping us somewhat informed.
2: That's what's happening.
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0: This is the TJ Show. Kenny, I asked him, let me just say, I asked him if I could bring this up. Are your ankles okay?
1: Oh, you're talking about his clicky ankles?
0: Do you notice this?
1: Bro, he comes around the corner. You know it's Kenny before you see him because you hear him.
0: We've all gotten up off a couch and you know you hear like your knee, it sounds like it snaps. You're like, ooh, but everything's fine. This guy, he's walking around. I've noticed like his ankles just don't stop clicking. He sounds like, you know, in the skeleton cartoons where they're like playing the xylophone and like the bones are making sounds.
2: Yeah. What,
0: are you okay?
2: I don't know. I think I'm fine. I have had a lot of ankle injuries in the past, and I think that must have something to do with the fact that every step I take, my ankles click.
0: I asked him to record it because I'm not exaggerating. It's like every step there is a click. And it's concerning. I'm worried about you. That's his ankle. Both ankles. I mean, it's almost like a beat.
1: Sounds like bubble wrap is being popped.
0: Yeah. Are you concerned for him, Jabel? Because you noticed it.
1: I think he's fine. I feel like if he's really that concerned, he'd go to see a doctor.
0: Did you go to see a doctor about this?
2: Well, not about my ankles clicking

0: specifically, but I've been to doctors and orthopedics because of the injuries I've had to my ankles in the past when I was an athlete.
1: Did you go to a discount doctor?
2: A discount doctor?
1: How does this, what happened? Did they fix it?
0: I don't know. I don't know what to do. I mean, it's not like they hurt.
1: Oh, that's good.
0: Yeah.
1: Can you type into ChatGPT?
2: Sounds painful.
1: Like, if there's anything wrong here, and then can we get an answer?
0: Are my feet going to fall off, Heather?
1: I think, yeah, this is always a good, quick way to figure out if everything, you know, we trust the computer to tell us if everything's okay.
2: Not a doctor, but a computer.
1: Hold on, let's see what the answer is here.
3: Having clicky ankles when you walk is pretty common and usually isn't a cause for concern.
1: It would be common.
0: Okay.
3: It can happen for a few reasons, like tendons snapping over bones, air bubbles in the joint, or even just tight muscles. There are a few things you can try to reduce or stop the clicking in your ankles. Stretching. Tight muscles can contribute to joint clicking.
1: Do you ever stretch?
0: I mean, like, not before I go to work.
1: Okay.
3: Strengthening exercises. Weak muscles around the ankle can lead to instability, which might cause clicking.
1: Oh, see, that's what it is. Because you had an injury.
2: You got weak ankles.
0: No. Come on.
2: Weaky boy.
0: I don't know why that's so offensive.
3: Make sure your shoes fit well and provide adequate cushioning. Hydration. Staying hydrated keeps your joints lubricated, which can reduce clicking sounds.
1: Are you drinking enough water?
0: I am now.
1: Yeah, make sure you're drinking water.
3: It might be worth checking in with a healthcare professional.
1: Okay, are you feeling okay?
0: Yeah, my ankles are fine.
1: All right, that's fine.
0: It's just weird. Like, I'll never be able to sneak up on somebody, I think.
2: That's for sure.
1: Yeah, that's a problem.
2: Yeah, you know he's coming.
0: Hide and seek, I'm the worst.
1: Well, that makes you a little more trustworthy. Like, you know where he is at all times.
2: You know, Steph Curry is an NBA player. He's the greatest three-point shooter of all time. Plays for Golden State Warriors. And he also has weak ankles. So, Kenny, you're in good camp.
0: Okay.
1: Does he say that?
2: He does have weak ankles, yeah.
1: Wow.
2: If you notice, when he plays, he wears braces around his ankles.
1: Kenny.
2: And when he first came into the league, that was a big concern when they drafted him because of his weak ankles.
1: I had no idea.
0: He's the three-point king. I can be the three-strike king because I'm a bowler.
2: That sounds real lame.
0: Okay. So I'm not cool anymore.
1: Well, thank you for discussing this, Kenny. I don't know who this has helped, but it's good to know that you're fine.
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0: This is the TJ Show. You know, a little earlier we were talking about a problem we discovered with Kenny. He has clicky ankles.
1: Yeah, clickly clack.
0: Every time he takes a step, his ankles click, and we even had him record it. It sounds like this. Those are both of his ankles.
1: Mm-hmm.
0: And we just got a phone call from Brittany and Mia, mom and a daughter. Hey, Brittany, you have some insight on this.
2: My daughter had that same issue, and it is a cause for concern. Like, she had to have her bone shaved to fix her ankle clicking.
1: Kenny, you need your bones shaved.
2: Tell them about it, Mia.
3: It was so bad. And then the doctor wouldn't listen to me. But then when she finally did, they told me I had to get a surgery to shave it down because it was pushing my tendons together.
0: Mia, how old are you now?
3: 13 now.
0: Still clicking?
3: No, sir.
0: Look at that. So the click is gone.
4: You got the surgery?
3: Yes, sir.
0: That's what she's saying.
3: It just started clicking on its own. The bone was too big.
1: Kenny, you got big bones.
0: Yeah, you better take care of yourself.
4: I guess so. I mean, I don't know. Did it hurt? Or was it? Were you just annoyed by...
3: It hurt real bad.
4: Oh, so it hurt. Okay, see, mine doesn't hurt. I'm just annoyed by the sound.
3: It started off like that, but then it started hurting.
0: Kenny, I'm sorry to hear about...
1: You better go to an orthopedic doctor,
0: yeah,
1: bro.
0: Take care of your clicks.
4: Yeah. Well, the ChatGPT told me it was fine.
0: Don't listen to robots.
2: No, her doctor told her it was fine, too, for like a whole year. And then it started hurting, and it was getting worse.
4: Oh, gosh.
2: And we had to go to the orthopedic surgeon.
0: You're a lot like my mom. Whenever there's a little bit of cause for concern, she wants to make sure we are fully concerned. And I can tell you, Kenny's fully concerned right now.
4: Now I am, yeah.
0: Brittany, Mia, we really appreciate you listening to our show and looking out for Kenny's health.
4: Yeah, thank you
1: for
4: the call.
1: Definitely.
2: All right, well, I hope you get it looked at, Kenny.
4: I will now, thank you.
0: Can I talk to Mia again real quick?
2: Sure, she's right here.
0: Mia, you know that they tell us that people your age don't listen to the radio anymore. Why are you listening?
3: We just have it on most of the time, and I don't mind it.
0: Okay, so I don't mind it as a step in the right direction.
1: Yeah, you don't mind?
0: Because let me tell you, you know, most of your...
3: Y'all guys are awesome.
1: I appreciate you,
0: look
1: Mia.
0: At that.
1: Thank you.
0: Hey, yeah, so it went from tolerating it to we're awesome.
1: Yeah, we're awesome.
0: This is cool.
2: We like the things that you talk about. We live in Fairhope, Alabama.
0: Excellent. Awesome. Hey, thank you guys so much. You made our day.
2: All right, thank you.
0: Not Kenny's, but ours.
1: Yeah, you take care of me.
4: I have a doctor's appointment to make.
2: All right, bye.
0: This is the TJ Show. Bye.
1: Bye.
0: How cool is that? Brittany and Mia. Love them. You feeling okay?
4: I'm worried.
0: Yeah, that's what they wanted. They wanted you to be worried.
1: Nah, informed. They wanted you to be informed.
0: To be honest, are you going to call the doctor?
4: No, I don't want to call the doctor.
0: No, you're not.
4: At least not until it hurts.
1: That makes zero sense. It could be worse by then.
0: Well, listen, you have the information.
4: Yeah,
0: do what you want with it.
4: Okay.
0: This is the TJ Show. We're just looking out for the guy.
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3: There are no major slowdowns to report so far this morning, and drive times into Asheville on I-26 are up to 28 minutes from Hendersonville, 21 minutes from Fletcher, and 14 minutes from Weaverville.
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1: Ladies and gentlemen, this is Mambo number 5.

0: This is the TJ Show. J-Bo, you know I love our producer Heather, right?
1: Of course, yeah. I love her too.
2: Hey.
0: And at the same time, I do find myself questioning her choices on a pretty regular basis.
1: Well, that's okay. I love you and I question your choices.
2: How dare you?
1: It's all right.
0: Heather thought she had quite a few days to herself because her husband was out of town.
1: Right.
0: And you liked having a little alone time.
2: Yeah, it's nice to, you know, be just with yourself every once in a while, you know?
1: Yeah.
0: And you love your husband, Lewis. And we've gotten to know Lewis and heard many a conversations between you and Lewis. And my heart breaks a little bit for him because I know he adores you.
2: Well, yeah, who wouldn't?
0: He decides he's going to come home a little early and surprise. And I say surprise in quotes. He's going to surprise Heather. Hey, I'm back.
1: Aww.
0: And you didn't like that. Now, why didn't you like his surprise?
2: It's not that I didn't like it. I was just excited to have a couple days in the apartment with myself so I can do the things that I like to do when I'm alone.
0: So rather than hanging on to these feelings, and I guess this is a good thing, you decided to get them out to Lewis. How is this going to make him feel? Well, let's listen in.
3: So I have a confession.
4: This never ends well.
0: He knows.
3: So you know how, like, you weren't here for, like, a day, and then you were supposed to come back, like, a couple days later, but you ended up coming home early?
4: Yes.
3: My feelings aren't, like, right or whatever, but, like, I was kind of disappointed that you came home early. Because I was looking forward.
4: I remember when you used to love me.
3: I do love you. Will you let me finish?
0: He's like lighting a firecracker.
2: Oh, so dramatic.
4: No, this is going to end badly.
3: I'm just letting you know my feelings. Do you want me to tell you the truth or do you want me to lie to you?
4: Let's do this like a Band-Aid. Let's go.
3: So I was just a little disappointed that you came home early because I was kind of looking forward to like having like the apartment to myself for a couple days. Like watching like all the shows that I want to watch uninterrupted and like...
4: I guess I'll go pack a bag.
3: No, I don't want you to leave. I love you and I love living with you and I love having you.
4: Doesn't sound like it.
3: But I would want to be honest with you and just let you know that sometimes, you know, I like to, you know, have my own time, my own space, and I was a little bummed that you came home early.
0: I think my wife shares all these same feelings. Like, I think... She gives me a big hug, and it's a pretty good show. But then there's more work to do when I'm home. Like, I want to be paid attention to. I want to hang out. I want to, like, talk to her about her day. And she's got her headphones on, listening to, like, who knows who.
2: Well, she's with kids all day.
1: All day. Yeah. No, waiting for you to get home so you can take care of the kids so that she can go into her own little world in her headphones.
0: Big kid shows up, and it's like, oh, all right, now I got this to do. But she doesn't say that to me, and I think that's where she's right.
3: You never want to be, like, just by yourself?
4: No.
3: Doing your own thing? Like,
4: no.
3: Never.
4: I love you.
3: I love you too.
4: What? Clearly, I love you more.
3: I'm not saying this to hurt you. I'm just letting you know.
4: Could have fooled me.
3: Did I hurt your feelings?
4: I mean, your feelings are valid.
3: Okay.
4: I'm just telling you that they're wrong.
0: So, we do have to be open with our people.
1: I once heard a quote that says, I'd rather the truth that draws a tear than a lie that draws a smile.
2: There you go.
1: And you know what? I have to give it to Heather. She's being truthful.
2: Okay. Thank you, J-Bo.
0: I'm going to say no comment. I love my wife Jess a lot, probably more than she loves me.
2: I love my husband too.
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A bizarre story, and we're going to get to this a few moments away. 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

0: This is the TJ Show, our news. It sounds a little bit different around here. Kenny reads through every story he can find, and then he brings us the most interesting ones. Kenny, what's been happening in the world?
1: The advice, follow your dreams, is pretty good advice for one North Carolina man who dreamt of winning the lottery.
0: Oh, don't tell me it's another one of these stories. Did the numbers pop into his head?
1: No. He just said, I dreamed that I would hit big on the lottery. He said, something just told me to play today. He went to the local convenience store, bought a triple play $1 million scratch-off ticket, and hit the grand jackpot for $1 million.
0: Get out of here.
1: That's what he's saying.
2: Way to go. Way to follow your dreams.
0: What would you do if you had that dream?
2: I'd be like, man, I wish that comes true, but then I would never play.
0: You wouldn't play.
2: I don't know. It's just the likelihood. I mean, you have dreams. Dreams are just random sometimes. Sometimes they do mean things.
0: Yeah.
2: You know, but like a lottery dream, I've dreamt that I won the lottery before.
0: What happened?
2: But I don't know where to go buy a ticket. Like, where do I go? You know, what store do I go walk into?
0: I guess if you dream it's a scratch-off ticket, that is a tough choice. You get there and you're like,
2: Yeah.
0: I guess I'll get one of each.
2: Yeah, exactly. That's what I would do.
1: Yeah, I wish they had a little bit more information, but he's got three quotes in this article. Perhaps we'll reach out to Ricky and see exactly what he
0: dreamt.
1: See
0: if you can get him on the
1: about.
0: Show.
2: Like, I want to know if he knew exactly which one to pick out.
0: Imagine it's like a lottery employee and they're just putting this story out there.
2: Oh, man.
0: Make us all have the same dream. No, seriously, who is this guy and find him?
1: I will find him. His name is Ricky. He's from North Carolina.
0: Let's do our own investigation.
1: Yeah, we need more information.
0: Kenny, what else do you have?
1: Have you guys ever heard of, it's an old myth that cheese gives you nightmares?
2: Mm-mm.
0: No. It's a delightful substance. I don't know how it can make you have a nightmare.
2: Yeah.
1: Apparently, this is a thing, and researchers out of Canada were trying to see if it was really true. So they had over 1,000 university students participate in a study, and a quarter of them said certain foods made their sleep worse, and dairy was most commonly blamed after sugary desserts. It appears that lactose intolerance played a key role. 30% of respondents who said their diet hurt their sleep were lactose intolerant, often reporting nightmares after eating dairy.
0: I hear that about spicy foods, too. I will load up on the jalapenos before bed.
2: TJ does not care.
0: It just tastes too good to not have it. It'll change a meal.
3: So the study proved that if you're not supposed to eat dairy, you shouldn't eat dairy and it'll bother your
0: right.
3: stomach
0: That's
3: when you sleep.
0: Right, big headline,
2: what?
0: Heather.
2: Whether you're asleep or awake, it's going to bother you.
3: Don't eat it.
0: Huge news.
1: Wow. Yeah, well, essentially, cheese may be part of the problem, but eating late at night is also linked to nightmares. So what they're saying is try to avoid the late night snack and avoid the cheese plate right before bed. On the flip side, fruits, vegetables, herbal teas were associated with better sleep.
2: I will say this, that when there are times when I'll have like ice cream, maybe like an hour or 30 minutes before I go to bed, and I don't sleep so great. Not because of the dairy, I think it's because of the sugar.
0: Mm.
2: I've noticed a difference in that.
0: Yeah, well, there you go. You're going to stop doing it?
2: No, I had one last night.
0: Ice cream last night, right?
2: Yeah, sleep was horrible.
3: I've also heard that having a spoonful of peanut butter before bed will help you sleep better. Okay. My husband told me that because he loves
2: peanuts. He eats jars of them.
3: Yeah.
0: He is a peanut. He's really, Mr. Peanut, right?
3: He is made of peanuts, yeah.
0: All right, Kenny, thanks for keeping us somewhat informed.
1: That's what's happening.
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0: This is the TJ Show. And I love my mom, and she's near retirement age, and she's realizing she's struggling more and more in her job because they keep bringing, quote, younger people in to work alongside of her. And she recently had a challenge that she talked to me about.
1: You know, at work, there's like a big gap, I guess, generation gap. I have a colleague who is 26.
0: 26 years old.
2: All right. Mm-hmm.
1: She's like 40 years younger than me, right? She talks to me and I don't even know what she's talking about. I don't know what she, it's like I feel like I need a translator because she comes out with these like slang words that I've never heard before. And I have to say, what does that mean? What does this mean? What are you talking about?
3: Why doesn't she use old lady language?
1: Because she's a young kid.
3: Well, what is she saying?
1: I don't even know. Let me see. I have
3: you wrote them
1: something
3: down?
1: Something about standing on business.
2: Oh, yeah.
0: Do you know what standing on business is?
2: Yeah. You're like, this is what I'm thinking. This is what I'm saying. I'm about this.
0: Let's see.
1: Means grinding. Get your money up and not your funny up. Don't play around and make money.
0: You ever hear, get your money up and not your funny up?
2: Yeah, get your bag, grind, yeah.
0: My mom has to figure all this stuff out on her own.
1: I don't know, Ohio.
0: Do you know what Ohio is?
2: Nah, O-H-I-O.
1: That means really boring or weird.
3: Why would they name that Ohio?
2: Oh,
1: I don't know.
3: I know people from Ohio, they're wonderful.
1: I'm just telling you, you asked me.
3: Yeah, I don't know. Why did they bring an Ohio into this?
2: Oh,
3: I love
2: have you
3: Ohio.
2: Been there?
3: No.
2: Oh, okay, well, you should go there.
1: And I don't know what this is. Rizzler? What's a Rizzler? Do you know what that is?
3: I have no idea. What is it?
2: Yeah, it's like Riz. It's like charm. It's like pizzazz.
3: Charisma.
2: Charisma, yeah.
1: She said it's like charisma.
3: Yeah.
1: She comes up with these things. I don't know what half of it means.
3: Well,
1: what are you going to do? Anyway,
3: you could try to fit in with them.
0: My mom is walking around cooler than ever. She knows more about the, quote, kids these days than I do. I mean, she's really hip.
2: Listen, she needs to become friends with those, quote, kids, as she calls them, because that can make her cool, man. That could give her another 10 years at that job if she wants it.
0: But she's angry about it, though.
2: Yeah, well, she's going to have to get over it because we're coming. We're there.
4: Yeah, J-Bo's right. No capping.
0: No capping.
2: No lying.
4: Teach her that one.
0: Yeah. Yeah, I never thought that would be a challenge for her. But, you know, at least she's, like, well-respected enough that the 26-year-old, quote, kid is teaching her, clearly.
2: Yeah, that's true. Yeah.
0: She's almost, like, going up to the top of the Gen Z mountain and being trained.
2: Mm-hmm. She's going to come down with the glow once she gets done. Yeah.
0: Right. She's going to have, like, a TikTok account.
2: Right, everything.
0: Be ready to roll. I mean,
2: your mom would go so viral on TikTok.
0: I know she would. Yeah,
2: because
0: she would.
2: She's so paranoid about everything.
0: Yeah,
2: and like that right there could be a whole video. The whole her learning what these words are. That'd be awesome.
0: No, you should talk to her about that. She wants nothing to do with it.
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0: Hi, this is the TJ Show. Who's this?
1: Hi, this is Renee. How are you?
0: Renee, where are you from?
1: I am from Maine, and I've been searching for a radio station that I really enjoy, and you guys are it. Your show is fun. I love how you do the news. You're probably my favorite radio station since we've moved here. You play the music I like.
0: Oh, that's amazing.
1: You guys are awesome.
2: Thank you, Renee.
0: Well, thank you for that, Renee. Tell me a little bit about you. Since you seem to know a whole lot about us, what do you do for your work every day?
1: I work in Melbourne at Maternal Fetal Medicine. It's a high-risk OB facility, and I do ultrasounds on high-risk babies.
0: Oh, wow.
1: Yeah.
0: And I'm assuming you must love that work, right? It's the only reason why you would do that kind of work.
1: Well, yes and no. When it's bad news, I'm a very empathic person, so I have a tendency to cry with my patients, give them a hug, or sometimes I have to leave the room. It's really hard when it's really bad news, but most of the time it's pretty good news, and it's a really fun job. The patients are wonderful. I actually work with really good people. They're all, a bunch of women. Mm. It sometimes can be really challenging, and this group of women is really, they're fabulous people. My boss is really sweet. I'm really happy where I am.
2: Hey, Renee, let me tell you this. I work with a bunch of men, and sometimes it can be challenging, too.
1: Yes. But you find, men have a tendency to, get it off their chest right away, and then it's done. They do in it for a long time. Women hold it right close to their chest for a while,
0: I think what we're finding is people are just difficult, right? We got to figure out how to... We got to deal with people. Yes. Hey, what you're describing is such important work, and I've experienced nurses and people in the medical profession firsthand doing exactly what you're saying, where it sounds like you're grieving with your patients, and that is so weighty, and it matters so much. My wife Jess and I shared our story of our loss. We lost a baby in 2017, and one of the things one of the things that we remember most about that experience was how loving and how kind the nurses and the whole medical staff were. And my wife's book, a big part of it is that experience. There's a lot of discussion about how important our medical workers are and how they are, they become, and you become a part of our family, especially in that moment. And it's so important for our healing. So thank you for the work that you're doing.

0: thank you for the way that you're feeling people's grief with us. It makes a huge difference.
1: Oh, thank you. Thank you so much.
0: Thank you for listening to our show and for all your kind words. You made our day.
1: Absolutely. You guys make mine every day.
0: Awesome. Well, have a great one, Renee.
2: Hey, Renee.
1: Thank you.
3: Bye.
2: Bye.
3: Bye.
0: Spare her, guys. Spare her.
1: Love you.
3: Love you more.
0: But do you really? Okay, we're done. We're done. This is the TJ Show.
1: Bye.
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5: There's heavy traffic on Long Shoals Road in Arden, and drive times into Asheville on I-26 are up to 30 minutes from Hendersonville, 23 minutes from Fletcher, and 16 minutes from Weaverville.
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7: A flood watch continues till 8 o'clock this evening. Locally, heavy rain is going to be possible with some scattered storms that we will have across the area today. Look for highs in the mid to upper 70s. Showers and thunderstorms mainly this evening will drought a little overnight, but a couple showers remain possible. Lows in the mid 60s. Highs in the mid 70s Friday. Looks like we'll see another round of some scattered showers and thunderstorms. Rain chances stay up on Saturday with highs in the upper 70s. Mid 80s with only spotty showers and thunderstorms and a little bit more sunshine on Sunday. That's your 7 weather forecast. I'm meteorologist Dan Bickford.
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0: 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Hey, Matthew in East Tennessee, what can we do for you?
1: I'm just calling to let you guys know that since I've been driving or changed my schedule on job, I've found your station, and you guys have all been very cool and very good people to listen to. And I was listening to your talk last weekend during all the vulture stories, and I just wanted to call and let you know that it really connected to me because my dad really loved the birds, and he passed away a few years ago. Mm-hmm. All during my childhood, I've learned to imitate the noises of birds and get them to respond back to me.
0: Let me just clarify real quick. So we were, I don't know how we got there. It was... That happens a lot around here. We wind up doing stuff that we never plan on.
2: So a 650-year-old shoe was found in a vulture's nest.
0: Right, yes. And then I was reminded in that moment how cool vultures are. Because I have a friend who moved into a property where vultures got very comfortable with human beings, actually lived around a woman who had lived in this abandoned house. And these vultures were just hanging out outside of this guy's window. He's like, hey, that's very rare that a vulture would be that close. And I felt really special. I thought it was going to eat me. That sparked this whole wild fascination with vultures and how we need them. They're eating up like diseases on the side of the road. They're amazing animals, and everyone just like grossed out by them, but they're so cool. They're the garbage people birds of our world.
1: Absolutely, yes. And I don't know how well it would come through the phone into the radio, but I'm very good at making noises of mourning doves, peacocks, and crows.
0: Okay.
1: Just the name of
0: I do want you to attempt to do it over the phone. Could you also do it in your memo app and email it to us so we can really get the full flavor?
1: Oh, yeah, definitely.
0: Okay. So let's part one. Let's see what you got over the phone.
1: Okay. So the first bird is going to be a crow.
0: All right.
1: That was the one I was just doing and actually got some crows to talk to me at a red light.
0: Wow. I'm already impressed. Let me hear it.
1: All right.
0: Have you made friends with a crow over this?
1: No, but I did accidentally get a bat into my apartment by doing that.
0: A bat showed up when you did that crow call you just did?
1: No, not when the crow call, but I was mimicking the same pattern of click, like a click, click, click,
0: uh-huh.
1: click, click, click. And a bat came in and it flew into the public hall area of the apartment.
0: That's amazing.
1: So I had to call the apartment manager and...
0: Wait a minute. This is wonderful. Have you ever... You didn't take the credit for that, right? You didn't tell the apartment that you were the reason for it.
1: Oh, no.
0: Yeah, you don't want to tell them.
1: I told all of my friends at work. I was like, you're not going to believe this.
3: You are Batman.
0: Wow, this is amazing.
3: You are that guy.
0: Okay, we definitely need to have a deep...

0: deeper connection with you, Matthew. I thank you for calling and telling me all this. So here's what I want you to do. Take all your calls, walk us through them, record the whole thing, and then we'll edit it up and we'll play it back on the show.
1: Okay, cool.
0: Yeah, I know you got like work and family and all these things. I really want you to prioritize this today so we have it by tomorrow's show.
1: Oh, absolutely, 1,000%. Okay. I should have it within an hour.
0: Fantastic. So thank you for letting us know about this.
1: You know, I had that vibe. I had that vibe that this would actually, this would be pretty appreciated.
0: Oh, yeah.
1: So
0: no,
1: like,
0: this is,
1: he's I'll geeked. Do it. I have he's a lot of geeked. Vocal talent.
0: All right, we love you, Matthew. Hold on one second, okay?
1: All right, thank you.
0: Hey, it's TJ, and the Summer Cash Contest on Mix 96.5 is your chance to win $1,000 every day through August 7th. 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

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We're going to get to this a few moments away. It's coming up on the TJ Show. I'm ready to take notes.

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Oh my, my, oh my, my love. I take one look at you, you're taking me out.

0: This is the TJ Show, and our news, it sounds a little bit different around here. Our producer, Kenny, reads through every story he can find, and then he brings us the most interesting ones. Kenny, what's been happening in the world?
1: A dramatic rescue in Western Australia. A 26-year-old backpacker named Carolina was found after nearly 2 weeks lost in the outback.
0: Do they know what happened?
2: She's found.
1: Yeah, she, I guess, was on a van trip, and she got into a car accident. The van apparently crashed down a slope. She suffered a head injury and became disoriented and left her van despite having plenty of supplies in the van, and she wandered into the bush. And they say for 11 nights, she endured freezing temperatures in Australia. It's the opposite. It's actually winter in Australia right now. She had a foot injury. She was dealing with mosquitoes. She was surviving on puddles and rainwater, and she took shelter in a cave. And her rescue came entirely by chance. She was spotted barefoot and waving by a local farmer named Tanya on a remote dirt road 19 miles from where she started.
2: And when you say bush, you're referring like she went into the woods.
1: Yeah,
2: like,
1: that's what they call the wild land. Yeah,
2: exactly.
0: Yeah, the woods are so confusing. Have you ever walked into the woods and you realize, I got to get out of here away?
2: You're disoriented. You don't know which way, unless you have a compass or something. Like,
0: it all looks the same.
2: Yeah.
0: Very tricky, those woods.
1: Authorities had just expanded their search, but Carolina credits her survival to the outpouring of support from the community. She says the kindness of Western Australians helped her hold on through her darkest moments.
0: Kenny, what else do you have?
1: I have tips from HVAC experts, the things not to do to your AC system during extreme heat.
2: And you should have led with that because it's been extreme heat lately.
0: Yeah, what do you do?
1: Well, they say setting your AC temperatures way too low is not a good idea.
0: No, I've had a burnt out something because of that move. That was a rookie mistake.
2: It overworks the system.
3: Oh, you ask my dad, about 74, 75 degrees, perfect. That's all you need.
0: Well, ever since
3: 78, why not?
0: Ever since your dad said that, because we interviewed him, he's an HVAC expert.
2: Yes.
1: Sure.
0: Bills are so much different when you put it at 74 than 69.
2: Yes.
3: It's really, seriously, it's the humidity that's bothering you. So you just got to get rid of that humidity and then you'll be fine.
1: They also say you have to regularly change your filters. People sometimes neglect their filters.
0: Oh, yeah. Got those at Costco. They had them on sale.
1: Nice. In my house, I have trouble getting AC to the top floor, so I have vents closed. They say that's not a good idea. It puts too much pressure on your duct system. Also, people try to DIY things and they seal ductwork with the wrong kind of duct tape.
0: Mm.
1: So you have to use the appropriate stuff and know what you're doing. And also, people are ignoring the early warning signs. If you're noticing things like unusual noises, inconsistent temperatures, or higher than normal energy bills, you should address them immediately because it's only going to create bigger problems down the line.
0: From an HVAC expert son.
1: That's right.
3: Hey, that's my boy. It seems you did learn something all these years.
2: Can I add something? If you haven't had your air ducts clean in a hot minute, get those bad boys clean. It will save you money and it will help the system from operating so hard.
3: You need a job?
2: Nay.
0: Kenny, thanks for keeping us somewhat informed.
1: That's what's happening.
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This is the TJ Show. Got a very nice note here from Juan. It says, hello. I heard you guys talking about, a little while back, you like the sound of creaking doors. Well, no, I don't know that it's

0: that I like the sound of them. It's that it's a sign of laziness when you have a creaky door, and depending on how creaky it is, you can tell how lazy someone might be. Like, you got to deal with it.
1: How is it a sign of laziness?
0: Well, if there's a creaky door, you should deal with it. You know, like, lube up the things, whatever.
2: A little WD-40 on there, you know what I mean?
1: Or maybe it just goes unnoticed.
0: The problem is, I don't know that it ever does go unnoticed. It's so loud and obnoxious. I listen to your show every day on the way to work, and I told my wife I was going to send our creaky door because this is a loud one. Keep up the good work, guys. We love listening to you, from Juan. So, you guys ready to hear this?
1: Yeah.
0: Can we listen to this squeaky door that Juan sent us? Thank you for this, Juan. It's pretty good.
1: Wow. Still going.
0: Oh. Yeah, it's a
1: sounds like a door in the haunted house.
2: Yeah.
1: Yeah, that's what I was waiting for.
0: That door needs to go to the That door needs to go to the hospital.
1: You're scaring Peter. That's good.
0: You know, and it could also be a musical instrument.
1: It could. You could drop it into a beat.
0: Right. Didn't I make a song out of my squeaky door one
3: time?
0: You
3: did. It's in the computer somewhere.
0: Right. Okay. Very good. Yeah, okay. Well, let's add something. I wonder if his door could get famous in the movies, right? Those doors have to come from somewhere. See what it sounds like with some music. And I'm slowly peering behind the door, and what do I find?
4: Welcome!
0: Yes!
4: Oh. Enter if you dare!
0: Hey,
1: a little remix.
0: Yeah.
4: So there's the psychology of squeaky doors, but what about the psychology of people who collect squeaky door sounds? We should look into that.
1: Yeah, there's something really there. Something odd.
0: Oh, wait, hold on. Here's that squeaky.
2: Some sort of childhood trauma.
1: Yeah.
0: This is the song I made. I made this a long time ago. This was with my squeaky door. There you go.
1: All right.
4: Mortal Kombat!
1: What's going on here?
4: Finish him!
0: Yeah, I forgot how good this was. This should have been a hit on the radio.
4: So?
0: Never really took off the first time, but maybe the second time. Okay, so if you have a squeaky door, feel free to email it to us.
1: Yep.
0: Hello at thetjshow.com. One of the only places on the planet that embraces a squeaky door. And they are fun.
1: Yep.
0: And you could, by the way, if things don't work on radio for you, you could be one of those Haunted Mansion guys.
3: Thank you.
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1: There are reports of light fog on I-40 East between Canton and Candler, and drive times into Asheville on I-26 are up to 30 minutes from Weaverville, 24 minutes from Fletcher, and 16 minutes from Weaverville.
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3: A flood watch continues till 8 o'clock this evening. Locally, heavy rain is going to be possible with some scattered storms that we will have across the area today. Look for highs in the mid to upper 70s. Showers and thunderstorms mainly this evening will dry out a little overnight, but a couple showers remain possible. Lows in the mid 60s. Highs in the mid 70s Friday. Looks like we'll see another round of some scattered showers and thunderstorms. Rain chances stay up on Saturday with highs in the upper 70s, mid 80s with only spotty showers and thunderstorms and a little bit more sunshine on Sunday. That's your 7 weather forecast. I'm meteorologist Dan Bickford.
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0: This is the TJ Show. We do make a commitment around here. We say we're going to find some good news. And sometimes the world's a very dark place. And that doesn't stop us because there's a street, there's people out on the street, and we can go tap people on the shoulder and say, hey, what is some good news happening in your life? Yep. We'll go there if we need to.
1: That's right.
0: And Kenny did exactly this.
2: Do you have any good news to report?
3: Yes, I do. There are millionaires being made every day simply through social media. Social media does not discriminate against anyone. So instead of being sad, go figure out how to promote yourself and become a millionaire.
0: I don't know if it's that easy, though.
1: Yeah.
0: Because if it was that easy,
1: it's more work.
0: Everyone would do it. And, you know, there's other ways to become a millionaire, which have been documented. I don't know if that's great news.
4: Well, I guess it's possible.
0: Well, anything's possible.
4: Yeah. So you have to work hard, but a very small percentage of people are actually making big money on the internet.
1: Yeah, it's for sure possible, but I have known social media to also blacklist certain creators and take down their content, so...
0: Seems like it's not the best territory.
1: Mm-hmm.
4: Wow. You could be a millionaire...
3: Right now?
4: Just with social media, right now.
3: Yep.
4: Do you have any good news going on in your personal life?
3: Been on a high ever since I got married in February.
0: Okay, I like where this is going.
4: Okay. Congratulations.
3: Thank you.
0: It's a good run, right?
1: Yeah.
3: So every day is a great day because I have found my person at such a young age. I'm only 26. And wow, every day is paradise just having someone to have to go through life with. Because it can get a little rocky, but not when you have your person. It's always better together. So
0: that's good. Yeah, that's very good news.
4: Feels so good to feel love.
3: Right,
4: and
3: right.
4: And to give love.
3: And love conquers all.
4: And is that not the best news I've heard all day? That's wonderful.
3: I hope so.
0: Kenny, I love it. This is great. This is what we got to do to find good news sometimes. Yep. Yes.
1: Kenny, did you happen to ask her if she made $1 million on social media?
4: I don't think
1: so. Because I would have wanted to know that.
4: Yeah. Do you have any good news to share?
5: The miracle of life is underrated. It's a privilege to be here every day.
0: It's a privilege to just be on the planet.
1: That's true.
4: I love that.
5: Yep.
4: It's an interesting perspective. Like, people take life for granted. Yikes.
5: Yeah.
4: Like, how do you get to that level of maturity?
0: Wait, first of all, how do neither of you acknowledge
4: well,
0: the extreme...
4: Yikes.
0: Yeah, but why don't you say, what'd you think of that?
4: I didn't think to ask that. Next time.
0: Yeah, next time, please do. Because
1: I need you to be in the moment when you're having these interviews. You're doing a great job, by the way.
0: It's a jarring thing to have happen in the middle of your peaceful interview.
1: Right. And he's outside on the street in a city. Like, that's going to happen.
4: Great. Yikes. Like, how do you get to that level of maturity?
0: I hope this guy runs for president. Very smooth.
1: Yeah, that guy's like, yeah.
0: Nothing's throwing him.
5: I don't know if I call it maturity. Yeah, you lose people that are close to you, and it makes you realize just how amazing it is to be here and to be present.
0: Well, there it is. We found the good news.
1: Hey, love it. Yep. Well, he is present, for sure.
0: This is the TJ Show. There's more on the way.
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1: A flood watch continues till 8 o'clock this evening. Locally, heavy rain is going to be possible with some scattered storms that we will have across the area today. Look for highs in the mid to upper 70s. Showers and thunderstorms mainly this evening will dry out a little overnight, but a couple showers remain possible. Lows in the mid 60s. Highs in the mid 70s Friday. Looks like we'll see another round of some scattered showers and thunderstorms. Rain chances stay up on Saturday with highs in the upper 70s, mid 80s with only spotty showers and thunderstorms and a little bit more sunshine on Sunday. That's your 7 weather forecast. I'm meteorologist Dan Bickford.
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0: the TJ Show, and we've got Caitlin in Arkansas on the phone. Hey, Caitlin.
1: Hi, how are you?
0: Good. Hey. Well, now that I'm talking to you, one of my favorite people I've ever met through this radio show, you've got skunks that you rehabilitate. Learned all about you a few weeks ago, and you wanted to give us a call to let us know something about a situation that happened with your Amazon driver.
1: My Amazon driver, she came to my house to deliver one day, and she said, "Were you on the radio, like the TJ show?"
2: That's so cool.
1: And I said, "Yeah." And she said, "Well, there was somebody on there who had called in, and they were talking about the skunk lady."
0: Of course, you're the skunk lady, Caitlin.
1: I'm the skunk lady.
0: And look, now the whole town knows about you. How do you feel about that?
1: Oh, I've been known as that for a long time.
0: Well,
1: it's just fine.
0: You should give her a shout out. She's probably listening right now.
1: Hi, Lara.
2: Hey, Lara.
0: Hey, good choice of radio station there in the truck, Lara. We're big fans of what you're listening to. Love it. And we love Caitlin,
1: exactly.
0: Too. Glad we know her now. Hey, Caitlin, you have an amazing day. Thanks for sharing that with us. That's very funny.
1: So cool. Oh, thank you
2: and
1: so much.
2: And tell your rooster, we said, go, go, go, go!
1: Can you hear him?
2: Oh, yeah.

0: Yeah, we can hear him.
1: Oh, wait, can you put him on the phone?
2: J-Bo, he sleeps in the house at night.
0: What?
1: Oh, my goodness.
3: I love that.
2: A raccoon tried to pull him through a fence by the wing, and I had to have the wing amputated, and I promised him he would never spend another night outside.
0: That's fair, because he couldn't take care of himself. That's not fair.
1: Yeah, he'd be food in 95% of homes.
0: For sure.
2: Yes, and his name is Cluck Norris.
0: Cluck Norris!
4: Hilarious.
1: Wow, can you put him on the phone?
2: Yeah, I don't know if he'll...
1: Well,
2: you know?
1: How are we going to know unless you put the phone on?
2: Yeah.
4: Tickle him.
2: Hi, Norris.
1: Can you put the phone in his good wing?
2: Yes. You're hilarious.
1: Wow, that worked. You got a great rooster there. I love it.
2: Oh, he's a great rooster.
1: Well,
2: I have two little hens, and those are his girlfriends.
1: Oh, look at him.
0: Okay.
4: Smooth.
1: Taken care of. All right.
3: Amorous.
1: Well, you have an amazing day, and always great to hear from you, Caitlin. Thanks for letting us talk to
2: you,
1: the rooster.
2: Too. Thank you so much.
1: All right.
2: It's so nice to meet you, J-Bo.
0: So nice to meet you as well.
2: Hey, guys, have a great day.
0: You too.
2: Thank you.
0: Bye.
2: Bye.
1: This is the TJ Show. We just talked to a rooster.
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It's the TJ Show, and the Savannah Bananas might be one of my favorite things on the planet right now. But there's someone else with baseball and something different that's been catching on quite a bit. Seems like people like having fun and being unified on something. We'll get to this in the news a few moments away on the TJ Show.

0: This is the TJ Show, our news. It sounds a little bit different around here. Kenny reads through every story he can find, and then he brings us the most interesting ones. Kenny, what's been happening in the world?
1: Well, I know you're a big fan of the Savannah Bananas, TJ.
0: Love them.
1: Have you ever heard of the Tri-City Chili Peppers?
0: I have not.
1: Really? Okay, so this is... They've been around for, I think, 2 years, at least doing this, let's call it gimmicky baseball thing, like the Savannah Bananas. They're doing what they call cosmic baseball. Just like the Savannah Bananas, the Tri-City Chili Peppers started as a summer collegiate baseball league. And now what they do is they have baseball games at night under black lights. The players wear neon jerseys. The ball is neon. All the lights are turned out. So it's cosmic baseball. All you could see is the glow of the neon.
0: Huh.
1: It's really interesting.
0: Well, I wonder if that'll... become either if it gets is it popular?
1: Yeah, from what I understand, now they play their games in Colonial Heights, Virginia, at a relatively small stadium, but the wait list for tickets is 400,000 deep.
0: Oh my goodness.
2: They might need to move stadiums. Have they considered that?
1: Do what the Savannah Bananas are doing and tour major league ballparks across the country. I mean, I don't think they're at that level just yet, but they appear to be growing. And who knows, maybe they become absorbed into the Savannah Bananas. Maybe there's a merger down the line. I don't know.
0: That's interesting.
1: But it's really cool. The videos are pretty awesome.
0: Well, yeah, I guess it's expected that other people would try what the Savannah Bananas are doing or some version of it. It's so incredibly successful. Obviously, there's a need for it. People can't get in to see the Bananas because it's so jam-packed.
2: Yeah.
1: Right. So you have two teams that play cosmic baseball, the Tri-City Chili Peppers, and then their opponent are the Glowmojis.
0: Glowmojis?
1: Glowmojis. Yes.
0: Cool.
1: But it's pretty cool if you haven't
0: seen it. I want to be a Glowmoji.
1: You can check it out on social media. Some of the videos are pretty neat.
0: Kenny, what else is going on?
1: I found this awesome list on BuzzFeed. It's compiling a bunch of Reddit posts. The lies told by parents that took us years to realize weren't true. And I picked a few of my favorites.
2: Oh, I got a couple myself.
0: Well, let's start with J-Bo. What's your favorite?
2: If you swallow gum, it's going to get stuck to your lungs or your stomach.
0: Did that happen to you?
2: No, it does not happen.
0: No? Okay, good.
2: If you swallow watermelon seeds, it's going to grow. Not true.
0: No, watermelon
2: seeds. If you stick batteries in the freezer, they're going to recharge. Also a lie. Like, you didn't have McDonald's money. McDonald's sandwiches back then in the 90s were like 89 cents. You had McDonald's money. All these lies.
0: Yeah, all right. What's the list, Kenny?
1: One kid's father didn't have a middle name, and when the kid asked the dad about why that was, he said it's because, well, growing up, my family didn't have a lot of money, and they charge by the letter on your birth certificate.
0: Oh, maybe
1: that's... He said he turned 16 and didn't realize that his dad was just pulling his leg.
0: Okay.
1: A girl named Maya, her mother

0: said that if she had been a boy, her name would have been Mayo. She believed that for many years.
1: No.
0: this one's great. Parents told the kids that Better Homes and Gardens was coming to photograph the house, so they had to clean it up from top to bottom.
2: Ooh.
0: Now, of course, they had to cancel last minute, so they used that excuse a couple of times.
1: That is so great.
2: I'm going to write that one down so I don't forget it. Kenny, thank you for keeping us somewhat informed.
0: That's what's happening.
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0: couple of times.
1: That is so great.
2: I'm going to write that one down so I don't forget it. Kenny, thank you for keeping us somewhat informed.
0: That's what's happening.
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0: This is the TJ Show. We've got Jason in Troy, Missouri on the phone. Hey, Jason.
1: Hey, how are you?
0: Hey, you're reaching out, and I'm so glad you did. You heard the story we were talking about yesterday. There's a woman who is dealing with a bunch of problems because she has, quote, rewilded her yard, which basically means you just let it grow wild and you see what nature does. And a lot of neighbors have problems with that. They don't like that they're not cutting their grass. And we got into all that. You are someone who has actually done this. You just let your yard go totally wild.
1: I didn't just let it go. I actually went and bought native flower seeds and planted native trees and shrubs. And it was kind of a deliberate process. But once I got it started, I did mostly just let it do what it wanted.
0: That's amazing. I'm so excited. Because isn't it so fun to see what just starts popping up?
1: Oh, yeah, it is. I mean, I've had, this year the birds brought me a spaghetti squash plant.
2: Yeah, that's fun.
1: Seeds.
0: Right.
1: Yeah, it was great.
0: I know. And it's like I've noticed because now I'm living out in the country. It's pretty cool that like you see there's grapevines starting over here and people always just chop them down. But it's like this food is just growing in our yard and we're always cutting it down or putting poison on it to kill it.
1: Right. I mean, just about everything in my yard is either edible or medicinal. And All of it is pretty during more than one season of the year.
2: So, Jason, with the squash, did you have to tend to it or did you just kind of let it be?
1: I ignored it. I didn't even know what it was at first. I just noticed it had really big leaves and I figured it was either a squash or a melon. So I let it go to see what happened. And when it started producing, I found out it was a spaghetti squash.
0: It's amazing.
1: So I'm like, I know, right? I got two squash about the size of footballs off of it, And I didn't do anything.
2: That's great.
1: Except leave
2: did
1: it
2: you
1: alone.
2: Eat it? Did you, you know, add some beef to it or something? Some potatoes?
1: I will when it's ready. It's not ready yet.
2: Okay.
1: So, you know, but I've got two squashes there, so I'm going to take one, and I'm going to split the other one open and leave it out for the critters.
0: Look at this.
2: Nice. So, give them back. I love that.
0: I'm so excited about this. And I know it's weird to most people, but I think you get it. And that's awesome. Keep doing what you're doing, Jason. Have you dealt with any issues with neighbors?
1: Only the first year that I did it because I let the flowers grow right out to the edge of the yard and let them grow tall. And the neighbors thought the whole yard was just neglected and looking like that. So the police officer that did come out and looked at it, he said, why don't you mow one strip around the outside edge so people can see it's not being neglected and then let the flowers grow behind that strip. Now it looks very deliberate.
0: That's awesome.
2: That's great. Nice compromise.
3: Pretty cool.
0: Jason, you made my day.
1: Yeah.
0: You have a great day.
1: Well, you should come out and have a look at it.
0: Hey, who knows?
3: You guys are two peas in a pod.
0: Yes, it's great. We would have lots to talk about, Jason. Super fun. All right, you have a great day. Thank you for listening, by the way.
1: All right, we'll talk to you later.
0: All right,
2: thanks for making
0: bye,
2: time to
3: Jason.
2: Talk. We take care.
3: Bye.
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5: A flood watch continues till 8 o'clock this evening. Locally, heavy rain is going to be possible with some scattered storms that we will have across the area today. Look for highs in the mid to upper 70s. Showers and thunderstorms mainly this evening will dry out a little overnight, but a couple showers remain possible. Lows in the mid 60s. Highs in the mid 70s Friday. Looks like we'll see another round of some scattered showers and thunderstorms. Rain chances stay up on Saturday with highs in the upper 70s. Mid 80s with only spotty showers and thunderstorms and a little bit more sunshine on Sunday. That's your 7 weather forecast. I'm meteorologist Dan Bickford.
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0: 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And what is the impact of someone from your childhood doing something nice for you? Well, one of the things is you'll probably never forget it. A little experiment. I conducted it on the street. You'll hear it on the next TJ Show.
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1: A flood watch continues till 8 o'clock this evening. Locally, heavy rain is going to be possible with some scattered storms that we will have across the area today. Look for highs in the mid to upper 70s. Showers and thunderstorms mainly this evening will dry out a little overnight, but a couple showers remain possible. Lows in the mid 60s. Highs in the mid 70s Friday. Looks like we'll see another round of some scattered showers and thunderstorms. Rain chances stay up on Saturday with highs in the upper 70s, mid 80s with only spotty showers and thunderstorms and a little bit more sunshine on Sunday. That's your 7 weather forecast. I'm meteorologist Dan Bickford.
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JT coming up after the latest from Bruno Mars. 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
2: They say the holy water's watered down, and this town's lost its faith. 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

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Got Maroon 5 coming up. That's after a fresh hit from Zara Larsson. 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
1: Now, here's the latest forecast from the 7 News Weather Center, Unmixed 96.5.
2: A flood watch continues till 8 o'clock this evening. Locally, heavy rain is going to be possible with some scattered storms that we will have across the area today. Look for highs in the mid to upper 70s. Showers and thunderstorms mainly this evening will dry out a little overnight, but a couple showers remain possible. Lows in the mid 60s. Highs in the mid 70s Friday. Looks like we'll see another round of some scattered showers and thunderstorms. Rain chances stay up on Saturday with highs in the upper 70s. Mid 80s with only spotty showers and thunderstorms and a little more sunshine on Sunday. At your 7 weather forecast, I'm meteorologist Dan Bickford.
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Your next keyword could be your ticket to $1,000 with the Summer Cash Contest. That's going to be on the way for you coming up right after 5 p.m. When you hear it, head to MyMix.

Mix 96.5, good music, good mood. Got Natasha Bedingfield coming up on the way by request. That one's for Hillary and Black Mountain. If you do have something that you want to hear, let me know. 828-240-9650. Number on the request text line. We'll get it on for you. Like I said, Natasha Bedingfield's on the way. Got Justin Bieber. That too. It's all after Tame Impala. Dracula's on Mix 96.5.

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0: 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Deej, and another chance for you to win with the Summer Cash Contest is on the way, coming up right after 5 o'clock. That keyword is what you are listening for. When you hear that keyword, bounce over to mymix96.5.com, go to the contest page, enter that thing in, and that's going to be your entry into this national contest, and hopefully the word that is going to pay out $1,000. You get them three times every single weekday, 7 a.m., 12 noon, and 5 p.m., so yes, your last one of the day is on the way. Right after 5, don't miss it, and good luck. It's Mix.
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Mix 96.5, good music, good mood. Deej and I'm getting out of here. Enjoy the rest of your Thursday. I'll talk to you tomorrow, and we will launch ourselves into the weekend. Melanie coming up next. Again, reminder, your next chance to win big with the Summer Cash Contest, that is on the way right after 5 o'clock is when you should be listening for your next keyword.

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17: 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It's the Melanie Show on Mix 96.5. And just because it's rainy and gross outside doesn't mean the show isn't going to be great inside here. It's Therapy Thursday. You can go to our Facebook page and check out the dilemma today. If you've got helpful advice, I want to hear about it. Those phone lines are open at 240-9650. We talked about how much coffee is too much coffee yesterday, and we're still talking about it today. So you can chime in on that. How many cups of coffee do you drink every day? I average about 4 cups a day, but on a rainy day like today, it might be 5 or 6. Shoo! Anybody else dragging? Just keep it right here on The Melanie Show, and we'll get over this afternoon hump together.
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1: New research has come out that up to 5 cups of coffee a day is not bad for you. I want to know what you think about that and how many cups of coffee do you drink per day? 240-9650. Hey, it's Melanie. Who's this?
2: This is Chuck. Who told you that lie about coffee?
1: Chuck, I literally had you on my brain just now. It's so funny you called.
2: No, it's not, because you know I love coffee.
1: That's exactly what I thought about for you. I was going to say, let's discuss.
2: Well, I recently was doing some coffee research, but I was doing more research about sleep. And it was talking about the half-life of coffee and how long it takes to get out of your system. And if you have coffee too late in the day, that it may affect your sleep.
1: Correct.
2: And I always have trouble sleeping, so I'm trying to do better.
1: Did the research say stop drinking caffeine at 4?
2: I think it was what I interpreted was around 3 or 4 maybe. But still, if you're taking that 3 or 4, it's still going to go on into the night because it takes a while to get out of your system, and everyone's system is different.
1: Okay, because this used to be a problem for me. I was drinking too much coffee late in the day, and it was causing me sleeping problems. But I'm going to be honest with you, Chuck. I'm drinking a coffee right now.
2: This is the time of day when I usually need one.
1: Yeah, that afternoon slump. Especially on a rainy day like today, I might need like 6 or 7 to keep my eyes open. Okay, so what are you doing instead of drinking too much coffee, Chuck? Are you drinking, like, replacing it with water, or are you drinking straight booze?
2: Water? I mean, sometimes bourbon, but that'll just make you more tired.
1: Listen, coffee gets you up. The bourbon brings you down.
2: You need both.
1: Yes, you do. Now, listen, some people on our Facebook page, Chuck, are answering. No lie. Mandy wrote none. She has no cups of coffee per day. Jamie wrote 0. Paula put 2. Ryan put 0. What's going on with these people that don't need caffeine to get out of bed?
2: Well, they probably didn't start at age 13 drinking coffee, so, you know, they don't know.
1: Valid. But, or bourbon.
2: Or bourbon. Let's not forget that one.
1: Well, Chuck, thanks for weighing in today on this whole coffee thing. Go get you some bourbon, some coffee, and drink some water. I love ya. Feel free to weigh in on this very important topic. How many cups of coffee do you have every day? How much is too much? And when is it not enough? 240-9650. Or if you don't drink coffee, you better call and defend yourself. I don't understand. And now I'm going to slurp this right here. Ah, burnt my tongue a little.
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10: I'm 7 News meteorologist Nicole Collins. We still could have a few passing showers and storms around through the rest of your Thursday evening before we mostly get dry weather returning through Thursday night. Overnight lows are dropping down into the mid-60s, and then we are back with more passing showers and storms around for your Friday, primarily during the afternoon and evening hours. Once again, the shower and storms keep the temperatures a little bit cooler, only dropping off in the mid to upper 70s as we go through your Friday afternoon. It's a similar story through your Saturday. We start to dry things up by Sunday.
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1: Heads up if you're out and about today. Parts of western North Carolina are under a flood watch through this evening, and a flash flood warning has been issued for portions of Graham and Swain counties after several inches of rain fell this morning. Stay weather aware, never drive through flooded roads, and for the latest forecast and alerts, keep checking 828newsnow.com. And a side note, the 828 News Now app just got an update, making it even easier to stay informed. 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Hellbender by the Orange Peel is now open in Asheville, and a recent review took a closer look at what concert goers can expect, including the sound quality, parking, food options, seating, and safety protocols. The venue's shuttle service from the Asheville Mall appears to be a convenient option, so for anyone planning to catch a show there, it sounds like the biggest things to know are that this is a true outdoor experience. Seating is mostly lawn style, and there are a few different food, drink, and bathroom options throughout the venue. To see pictures of the Hellbender's first show, go to 828newsnow.com. Do you think Ella Langley will make music history next week? Her song Choosin' Texas is tied with Whitney Houston and Mariah Carey for the longest running non-holiday number one by a solo female artist. Here's the songs she's up against.

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0: Thursday here on the Melanie Show on Mix 96.5, and that means it's Therapy Thursday. I got a message from a young lady. She says, my sister asked to store a few boxes in my garage while she got settled into her new place. That was 2 years ago, and those boxes are still there. I've reminded her plenty of times, but she always says, oh yeah, I'll come and get it soon. I don't want to throw away someone else's belongings, but I'm tired of losing my space and looking at these boxes. How long is long enough before I say, you have until this date to come get them or they're gone? What do you think? Am I being fair or too harsh? Remember, she's my sister. All right, that's our Therapy Thursday topic. Those phone lines are open at 240-9650. I want to hear from you. What would you do? Let's get into it.
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7: I'm 7 News meteorologist Nicole Collins. As we go through the rest of your Thursday evening, keep an eye out for a few more passing showers and storms before we get a lull with some drier weather moving in for your Thursday night. Overnight lows are falling down into the mid-60s, and then we're back with more rounds of showers and storms around for your Friday. Best chance at some of that activity will be through the second half of the day. Once again, the shower activity keeps the temperatures on the cooler side, only topping off into the mid to upper 70s. Temperatures stay in the 70s with more rain chances as we work our way through your Saturday.
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1: Heads up if you're out and about today. Parts of Western North Carolina are under a flood watch through this evening, and a flash flood warning has been issued for portions of Graham and Swain counties after several inches of rain fell this morning. Stay weather aware, never drive through flooded roads, and for the latest forecast and alerts, keep checking 828newsnow.com. And a side note, the 828 News Now app just got an update, making it even easier to stay informed. 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Hellbender by the Orange Peel is now open in Asheville, and a recent review took a closer look at what concertgoers can expect, including the sound quality, parking, food options, seating, and safety protocols. The venue's shuttle service from the Asheville Mall appears to be a convenient option, so for anyone planning to catch a show there, it sounds like the biggest things to know are that this is a true outdoor experience. Seating is mostly lawn style, and there are a few different food, drink, and bathroom options throughout the venue. To see pictures of the Hellbender's first show, go to 828newsnow.com. Do you think Ella Langley will make music history next week? Her song, Choosin' Texas, is tied with Whitney Houston and Mariah Carey for the longest-running non-holiday number one by a solo female artist. Here's the songs she's up against.

0: Happy Thursday. It's the Melanie Show on Mix 96.5. I just got a text from John at 240-9650. He said, Melanie, you were talking the other day about a backpack giveaway, something about John McClung Roofing. So John, here are the details. John McClung Roofing is doing a backpack giveaway. It's going to be at Sun Tzu Martial Arts August the 9th from 4 to 6:30. 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Again, that's Sunday, August the 9th, 4 to 6:30 at Sun Tzu Martial Arts. You can go to the John McClung Roofing Facebook page or their website to get those details and register your child. This is for kids K through 12 attending a school in Western North Carolina this fall. Go to their website, sign up your family today, and do that backpack giveaway. And John, thanks for the text. I'm sure lots of people might need that information too.
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1: Okay, I woke up this morning, I was on my Facebook page, I was scrolling through and saw two of my friends together in a car. Their names are Jessica and Phil. They're the funniest people that I've ever met. And they posted, Phil and Jessica, in the car with no particular place to go. We may see you tomorrow, we might go get jobs and finally see what it means to be living. So I was like, you have got to call into the Melanie Show today because it's rainy here in Asheville and we could all use a lift. And I've got Phil and Jessica on the line. Buckle up. Hello.
2: Hello.
1: Oh my gosh. Is this the Phil Christinot?
2: You know it is.
1: I hope you've got Queen Jessica right there beside you.
2: Oh, I think she just actually ran to the bathroom, I think.
1: What? Okay, so what the heck is going on? First of all, where the heck are y'all going?
2: Oh, we just went to Sonny's Barbecue.
1: Like in another town?
2: No, well, you know, when you're on the work lunch break, sometimes you're like, you get in the car and you think, what happens if I just didn't stop driving?
1: Right, so maybe you go to Sonny's Barbecue like in Daytona or in a different state.
2: Exactly.
1: I like this yes energy, Phil. You've got to have Jessica. She can't be peeing.
3: Thanks.
1: I've got Jessica, the funniest person I know, with Phil. Wait, who's the funniest, Phil or Jessica?
2: Phil. We trade every other Saturday and third Sunday.
3: It's Phil.
1: Okay, it goes back and forth. Jessica, I hear that you're kind of doing like a MIA lunch. You're going to Sonny's in another state. Come to Asheville. We don't care.
2: Listen, it just started out as lunch. Fast Car came on, and we're like, I got ideas.
4: Let's just get out of here.
2: Let's just keep going.
1: I think this whole Thelma and Louise thing is a great idea with you two. I was like, oh my God, I saw it online and I was like, you have got to call into the show because y'all are the funniest people I know.
2: What if? Now, stay with me.
4: Hold on.
1: Let's hear it.
2: We just kept going.
1: And you did. Hey, could you stop at Bucky's for gas? Because I love Bucky's. You got to fuel up and go to the bathroom.
2: Exactly. World's cleanest bathroom.
1: And then you could come all the way to Asheville and just hang out with me and do the rest of the show live with me till 7.
2: Let's do it. We'll stop the one Bucky's and we'll be like, what if we just tried to get to the next one?
1: Yes.
2: I mean, probably what? Kicks and giggles.
1: Road trip.
2: Probably a gas tank worth, right?
4: Exactly.
2: Strategically. Keep going.
1: Let me ask you this. Do you know what Therapy Thursday is? On the Melanie Show, people write in like a dilemma. Sometimes they're really serious and heavy, and sometimes they're like kind of light, you know? Did you read today's Therapy Thursday about the boxes with the sister?
2: Yes. Okay, my heart says get out, but in reality, I'd probably just let him stay.
1: I know. Here's the thing. She said, so her sister asked her to store these boxes. She's had them, you know, for 2 years now. She's like, sister, come get your stupid boxes. She keeps saying she's coming to get them. She's not getting them. And now the sister's over it. And she wants to know how long should she wait until she's just like, come get them by Friday or I'm putting them on the porch or I'm getting rid of them. But it's her sister, so it's delicate.
2: Yeah. It's like the head says, yeah, get out of here. And the heart goes, yeah, I probably wouldn't do anything either.
4: Now, do we know what's in the box?
1: No. So she didn't say what was in the boxes. This could be stuff she doesn't even care about anymore.
4: I know. It's probably just so much crap. Who knows?
1: Phil, to me,
2: walk through it and keep what you want.
1: If this was you, Phil, and your brother, I know your brother, left boxes in your garage and you were sick of seeing them, what would you do with these boxes?
2: It depends on which one it is.
4: No, what I would do is I would hold on to them forever. I would just gripe to my friends about it, and then I would resent him.
2: Exactly.
4: So that's it. I would bottle it up inside, and then it would show up as like some sort of, you know,
2: yeah,
4: some sort of autoimmune disorder that I have later.

0: could totally wreck Central Nervous System. I get that feeling.
1: Exactly.
0: Like, completely unhealthy family drama. Love it.
1: Exactly.
0: Okay, awesome. I love you both so very much. Be safe wherever you're going. And seriously, if you want to drive to Asheville, pick me up. I'll ride into the night with you. I swear.
1: Don't. And this was a good time.
0: I love y'all. Be safe. I am so serious. I would pay money right now to be in that car with Jessica and Phil. Those phone lines are open at 240-9650. 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

0: Happy Thursday. It's the Melanie Show on Mix 96.5. And if today is Thursday, well, that must mean that tomorrow is Friday. And we've got another great Asheville deal for you. $25 gets you $50 to spend to Acropolis Pizza and the Ice Bar. They're two businesses located right beside each other. They have delicious Italian and Greek food at Acropolis Pizza and amazing drinks at the Ice Bar. And they've got this strip of ice that goes all the way down the bar that keeps your drink cold. They've got trivia nights and all kinds of fun things happening at the Ice Bar all week long. Don't miss your chance. 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And when you go to Acropolis Pizza, their salad dressing is house-made. It is delicious. It's so good they had to start selling it. So get that when you're there.
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1: New research has come out that up to 5 cups of coffee a day is not bad for you. I want to know what you think about that and how many cups of coffee do you drink per day? 240-9650. Hey, it's Melanie. Who's this?
2: This is Chuck. Who told you that lie about coffee?
1: Chuck, I literally had you on my brain just now. It's so funny you called.
2: No, it's not, because you know I love coffee.
1: That's exactly what I thought about for you. I was going to say, let's discuss.
2: Well, I recently was doing some coffee research, but I was doing more research about sleep, and it was talking about the half-life of coffee and how long it takes to get out of your system. And if you have coffee too late in the day, that it may affect your sleep.
1: Correct.
2: And I always have trouble sleeping, so I'm trying to do better.
1: Did the research say stop drinking caffeine at 4?
2: I think it was what I interpreted was around 3 or 4 maybe. But still, if you're taking that 3 or 4, it's still going to go on into the night because it takes a while to get out of your system, and everyone's system is different.
1: Okay, because this used to be a problem for me. I was drinking too much coffee late in the day, and it was causing me sleeping problems. But I'm going to be honest with you, Chuck. I'm drinking a coffee right now.
2: This is the time of day when I usually need one.
1: Yeah, that afternoon slump. Especially on a rainy day like today, I might need like 6 or 7 to keep my eyes open. Okay, so what are you doing instead of drinking too much coffee, Chuck? Are you drinking, like, replacing it with water, or are you drinking straight booze?
2: Water? I mean, sometimes bourbon, but that'll just make you more tired.
1: Listen, coffee gets you up. The bourbon brings you down.
2: You need both.
1: Yes, you do. Now, listen, some people on our Facebook page, Chuck, are answering. No lie. Mandy wrote none. She has no cups of coffee per day. Jamie wrote 0. Paula put 2. Ryan put 0. What's going on with these people that don't need caffeine to get out of bed?
2: Well, they probably didn't start at age 13 drinking coffee, so, you know, they don't know.
1: Valid. But, or bourbon.
2: Or bourbon. Let's not forget that one.
1: Well, Chuck, thanks for weighing in today on this whole coffee thing. Go get you some bourbon, some coffee, and drink some water. I love ya. Feel free to weigh in on this very important topic. How many cups of coffee do you have every day? How much is too much? And when is it not enough? 240-9650. Or if you don't drink coffee, you better call and defend yourself. I don't understand. And now I'm going to slurp this right here. Ah, burnt my tongue a little.
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3: I'm 7 News meteorologist Nicole Collins. We still could have a few passing showers and storms around through the rest of your Thursday evening before we mostly get dry weather returning through Thursday night. Overnight lows are dropping down into the mid-60s, and then we are back with more passing showers and storms around for your Friday, primarily during the afternoon and evening hours. Once again, the shower and storms keep the temperatures a little bit cooler, only dropping off in the mid to upper 70s as we go through your Friday afternoon. It's a similar story through your Saturday. We start to dry things up by Sunday.
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1: Heads up if you're out and about today. Parts of western North Carolina are under a flood watch through this evening, and a flash flood warning has been issued for portions of Graham and Swain counties after several inches of rain fell this morning. Stay weather aware, never drive through flooded roads, and for the latest forecast and alerts, keep checking 828newsnow.com. And a side note, the 828 News Now app just got an update, making it even easier to stay informed. 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Hellbender by the Orange Peel is now open in Asheville, and a recent review took a closer look at what concertgoers can expect, including the sound quality, parking, food options, seating, and safety protocols. The venue's shuttle service from the Asheville Mall appears to be a convenient option, so for anyone planning to catch a show there, it sounds like the biggest things to know are that this is a true outdoor experience. Seating is mostly lawn style, and there are a few different food, drink, and bathroom options throughout the venue. 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Do you think Ella Langley will make music history next week? Her song Choosin' Texas is tied with Whitney Houston and Mariah Carey for the longest running non-holiday number one by a solo female artist. Here's the songs she's up against.

will fade eventually. So if our time is running out, day after day, we'll make the mundane a masterpiece. Oh my, my, oh my, my love, I take one look at you, you're taking me out.

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1: Well, I love it when those phone lines are ringing at 240-9650. It's Melanie.
2: Hey, how dare you?
1: What you got going on?
2: Oh, just hanging around with the grandkids this afternoon. You know how it goes.
1: I do. It's a rainy, gross day.
2: I know. Howie called. He wanted to say hey this afternoon.
1: Hi, Howie. You know what? If you're over by the airport today, Mary Beth, Sheetz has a grand opening, and you can get a free coffee or a free beverage, like a self-serve soda today.
2: You know, I was just talking about Sheetz but no, we're not near Sheetz this afternoon.
1: S-H-E-E-T-Z.
2: My sister Kristen's thinking about a sauce right now.
1: What is it?
2: My sister Kristen, she's like, I want a slushy right now.
1: Yeah, go get you a slushy, Howie. It's a gross day. Why not? Meemaw's got the money. She's rich.
2: That's right. We're going to go pick up my nephew, and we're going to go get a coffee or a slushy.
1: Well, awesome. I love you. Thanks for including me in your day. Happy Thursday.
2: Happy Thursday. We love you.
1: I love you.
2: Bye-bye.
1: Bye. Okay, so if you're bored, those phone lines are open. 240-9650. Mary Beth and her crew are going to get a slushy. Because why not? You can go out there to the Sheetz gas station. It's across from the Asheville Airport. They are giving away a free self-serve coffee and a free self-serve soda. So if you're bored, go to that.
3: 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A little experiment. 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
1: What do you think about this? I was reading this story about permanent daylight savings time on 828newsnow.com. If Congress makes daylight savings time permanent, winter sunrises in Asheville could be pushed back to around 8:40 a.m., meaning kids could be headed to school and many of us could be driving to work before the sun comes up. Supporters love the idea of more evening daylight, but sleep experts say permanent standard time would actually be better for our health. So where do you stand? Is more daylight after work or more daylight in the morning better? I know there's benefits and drawbacks to both. Some local business owners are saying, actually, it would be better if it was daylight longer in the evening because it would be better for business. This is interesting. Let's get into it. Where do you land on this whole permanent daylight savings time?
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1: I'm 7 News meteorologist Nicole Collins. As we go through the rest of your Thursday evening, keep an eye out for a few more passing showers and storms before we get a lull with some drier weather moving in for your Thursday night. Overnight lows are falling down into the mid-60s, and then we're back with more rounds of showers and storms around for your Friday. Best chance at some of that activity will be through the second half of the day. Once again, the shower activity keeps the temperatures on the cooler side, only topping off into the mid to upper 70s. Temperatures stay in the 70s with more rain chances as we work our way through your Saturday.
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1: Heads up if you're out and about today. Parts of western North Carolina are under a flood watch through this evening, and a flash flood warning has been issued for portions of Graham and Swain counties after several inches of rain fell this morning. Stay weather aware, never drive through flooded roads, and for the latest forecast and alerts, keep checking 828newsnow.com. And a side note, the 828 News Now app just got an

update, making it even easier to stay informed. So go ahead and download that free 828 News Now mobile app, and it's free. Hellbender by the Orange Peel is now open in Asheville, and a recent review took a closer look at what concertgoers can expect, including the sound quality, parking, food options, seating, and safety protocols. The venue's shuttle service from the Asheville Mall appears to be a convenient option, so for anyone planning to catch a show there, it sounds like the biggest things to know are that this is a true outdoor experience. Seating is mostly lawn style, and there are a few different food, drink, and bathroom options throughout the venue. To see pictures of the Hellbender's first show, go to 828newsnow.com. Do you think Ella Langley will make music history next week? Her song Choosin' Texas is tied with Whitney Houston and Mariah Carey for the longest running non-holiday number one by a solo female artist. Here's the songs she's up against.

0: It's Thursday here on The Melanie Show on Mix 96.5, and that means it's Therapy Thursday. I got a message from a young lady. She says, my sister asked to store a few boxes in my garage while she got settled into her new place. That was 2 years ago, and those boxes are still there. I've reminded her plenty of times, but she always says, oh yeah, I'll come and get it soon. I don't want to throw away someone else's belongings, but I'm tired of losing my space and looking at these boxes. How long is long enough before I say, you have until this date to come get them or they're gone? What do you think? Am I being fair or too harsh? Remember, she's my sister. All right, that's our Therapy Thursday topic. Those phone lines are open at 240-9650. I want to hear from you. What would you do? Let's get into it.
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1: Okay, I woke up this morning, I was on my Facebook page, I was scrolling through, and saw two of my friends together in a car. Their names are Jessica and Phil. They're the funniest people that I've ever met. And they posted, Phil and Jessica, in the car with no particular place to go. We may see you tomorrow, we might go get jobs, and finally see what it means to be living. So I was like, you have got to call into the Melanie Show today because it's rainy here in Asheville and we could all use a lift. And I've got Phil and Jessica on the line. Buckle up. Hello.
2: Hello.
1: Oh my gosh. Is this the Phil Christinot?
2: You know it is.
1: I hope you've got Queen Jessica right there beside you.
2: Oh, I think she just actually ran to the bathroom, I think.
1: What? Okay, so what the heck is going on? First of all, where the heck are y'all going?
2: Oh, we just went to Sonny's Barbecue.
1: Like in another town?
2: No, well, you know, when you're on the work lunch break, sometimes you're like, you get in the car and you think, what happens if I just didn't stop driving?
1: Right, so maybe you go to Sonny's Barbecue like in Daytona or in a different state.
2: Exactly.
1: I like this yes energy, Phil. You've got to have Jessica. She can't be peeing.
2: She's pregnant.
3: Thanks.
1: I've got Jessica, the funniest person I know, with Phil. Wait, who's the funniest, Phil or Jessica?
2: Phil. We trade every other Saturday and third Sunday.
1: It's Phil. Okay, it goes back and forth. Jessica, I hear that you're kind of doing like an MIA lunch. You're going to Sonny's in another state. Come to Asheville. We don't care.
4: Listen, it just started out as lunch. Fast Car came on and we're like, I got ideas.
2: Let's just get out of here.
4: Let's just keep going.
1: I think this whole Thelma and Louise thing is a great idea with you two. I was like, oh my God, I saw it online. And I was like, you have got to call into the show because y'all are the funniest people I know.
4: What if? Now, stay with me.
2: Hold on.
1: Let's hear it.
4: We just kept going.
1: And you did. Hey, could you stop?

0: at Buc-ee's for gas because I love Buc-ee's. You got to fuel up and go to the bathroom.
1: Exact world's cleanest bathroom.
0: And then you could come all the way to Asheville and just hang out with me and do the rest of the show live with me till 7.
1: Let's do it. We'll stop the one Buc-ee's and we'll be like, what if we just tried to get to the next one?
0: Yeah. Yes.
1: Yeah, I mean,
2: probably what?
1: Kicks and giggles.
0: Road trip.
1: Probably a gas tank worth, right?
2: Exactly.
1: Strategically. Keep going.
0: Let me ask you this. Do you know what Therapy Thursday is? On the Melanie Show, people write in like a dilemma. Sometimes they're really serious and heavy, and sometimes they're like kind of light, you know? Did you read today's Therapy Thursday about the boxes with the sister?
1: Yes. Okay, my heart says get out, but in reality, I'd probably just let him stay.
0: I know. Here's the thing. She said, so her sister asked her to store these boxes. She's had them, you know, for 2 years now. She's like, sister, come get your stupid boxes. She keeps saying she's coming to get them. She's not getting them. And now the sister's over it. And she wants to know how long should she wait until she's just like, come get them by Friday or I'm putting them on the porch or I'm getting rid of them. But it's her sister, so it's delicate.
1: Yeah. It's like the head says, yeah, get out of here. And the heart goes, yeah, I probably wouldn't do anything either.
2: Now, do we know what's in the box?
0: No. So she didn't say what was in the boxes. This could be stuff she doesn't even care about anymore.
2: I know. It's probably just someone's crap. Who knows?
0: Phil, to me,
1: walk through it and keep what you want.
0: If this was you, Phil, and your brother, I know your brother, left boxes in your garage and you were sick of seeing them, what would you do with these boxes?
1: It depends on which one it is.
2: Now, what I would do is I would hold on to them forever. I would just gripe to my friends about it, and then I would resent him.
1: Exactly.
2: So that's it. I would bottle it up inside, and then it would show up as like some sort of, you know,
1: yeah,
2: some sort of autoimmune disorder that I have later.
0: Like a totally wrecked central nervous system. I get that feeling.
2: Exactly.
0: Like completely unhealthy family drama. Love it.
2: Exactly.
0: Okay, awesome. I love you both so very much. Be safe wherever you're going. And seriously, if you want to drive to Asheville, pick me up. I'll ride into the night with you. I swear.
1: Don't tempt us with a good time.
0: I love y'all. Be safe. I am so serious. I would pay money right now to be in that car with Jessica and Phil. Those phone lines are open at 240-9650. 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

0: Happy Thursday. It's the Melanie Show on Mix 96.5. And if today is Thursday, well, that must mean that tomorrow is Friday. And we've got another great Asheville deal for you. $25 gets you $50 to spend to Acropolis Pizza and the Ice Bar. They're two businesses located right beside each other. 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And they've got this strip of ice that goes all the way down the bar that keeps your drink cold. 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And when you go to Acropolis Pizza, their salad dressing is house made. It is delicious. It's so good they had to start selling it. So get that when you're there.
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2: Now, here's the latest forecast from the 7 News Weather Center, Unmixed 96.5.
3: I'm 7 News meteorologist Nicole Collins. We still could have a few passing showers and storms around through the rest of your Thursday evening before we mostly get dry weather returning through Thursday night. Overnight lows are dropping down into the mid-60s, and then we are back with more passing showers and storms around for your Friday, primarily during the afternoon and evening hours. Once again, the shower and storms keep the temperatures a little bit cooler, only dropping off in the mid to upper 70s as we go through your Friday afternoon. It's a similar story through your Saturday. We start to dry things up by Sunday.
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1: Heads up if you're out and about today. Parts of western North Carolina are under a flood watch through this evening, and a flash flood warning has been issued for portions of Graham and Swain counties after several inches of rain fell this morning. Stay weather aware, never drive through flooded roads, and for the latest forecast and alerts, keep checking 828newsnow.com. And a side note, the 828 News Now app just got an update, making it even easier to stay informed. 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Hellbender by the Orange Peel is now open in Asheville, and a recent review took a closer look at what concertgoers can expect, including the sound quality, parking, food options, seating, and safety protocols. The venue's shuttle service from the Asheville Mall appears to be a convenient option, so for anyone planning to catch a show there, it sounds like the biggest things to know are that this is a true outdoor experience. 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Do you think Ella Langley will make music history next week? Her song, Choosin' Texas, is tied with Whitney Houston and Mariah Carey for the longest-running non-holiday number one by a solo female artist. Here's the songs she's up against.

Happy Thursday. It's the Melanie Show on Mix 96.5. I just got a text from John at 240-9650. He said, Melanie, you were talking the other day about a backpack giveaway, something about John McClung Roofing. So

0: So, John, here are the details. John McClung Roofing is doing a backpack giveaway. It's going to be at Sun Tzu Martial Arts August the 9th from 4 to 6:30. 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Again, that's Sunday, August the 9th, 4 to 6:30 at Sun Tzu Martial Arts. 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This is for kids K through 12 attending a school in Western North Carolina this fall. 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And John, thanks for the text. I'm sure lots of people might need that information too.
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1: New research has come out that up to 5 cups of coffee a day is not bad for you. I want to know what you think about that and how many cups of coffee do you drink per day? 240-9650. Hey, it's Melanie. Who's this?
2: This is Chuck. Who told you that lie about coffee?
1: Chuck, I literally had you on my brain just now. It's so funny you called.
2: No, it's not, because you know I love coffee.
1: That's exactly what I thought about for you. I was going to say, let's discuss.
2: Well, I recently was doing some coffee research, but I was doing more research about sleep, and it was talking about the half-life of coffee and how long it takes to get out of your system. And if you have coffee too late in the day, that it may affect your sleep.
1: Correct.
2: And I always have trouble sleeping, so I'm trying to do better.
1: Did the research say stop drinking caffeine at 4?
2: I think it was what I interpreted was around 3 or 4 maybe. But still, if you're taking that 3 or 4, it's still going to go on into the night because it takes a while to get out of your system, and everyone's system is different.
1: Okay, because this used to be a problem for me. I was drinking too much coffee late in the day, and it was causing me sleeping problems. But I'm going to be honest with you, Chuck. I'm drinking a coffee right now.
2: This is the time of day when I usually need one.
1: Yeah, that afternoon slump. Especially on a rainy day like today, I might need like 6 or 7 to keep my eyes open. Okay, so what are you doing instead of drinking too much coffee, Chuck? Are you drinking, like, replacing it with water, or are you drinking straight booze?
2: Water? I mean, sometimes bourbon, but that'll just make you more tired.
1: Listen, coffee gets you up. The bourbon brings you down.
2: You need both.
1: Yes, you do. Now, listen, some people on our Facebook page, Chuck, are answering, no lie. Mandy wrote, none. She has no cups of coffee per day. Jamie wrote, 0. Paula put, 2. Ryan put, 0. What's going on with these people that don't need caffeine to get out of bed?
2: Well, they probably didn't start at age 13 drinking coffee, so, you know, they don't know.
1: Valid. But, or bourbon.
2: Or bourbon. Let's not forget that one.
1: Well, Chuck, thanks for weighing in today on this whole coffee thing. Go get you some bourbon, some coffee, and drink some water. I love ya. Feel free to weigh in on this very important topic. How many cups of coffee do you have every day? How much is too much? And when is it not enough? 240-9650. Or if you don't drink coffee, you better call and defend yourself. I don't understand. And now I'm going to slurp this right here. Ah, burnt my tongue a little.
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1: I'm 7 News meteorologist Nicole Collins. As we go through the rest of your Thursday evening, keep an eye out for a few more passing showers and storms before we get a lull with some drier weather moving in for your Thursday night. Overnight lows are falling down into the mid-60s, and then we're back with more rounds of showers and storms around for your Friday. Best chance at some of that activity will be through the second half of the day. Once again, the shower activity keeps the temperatures on the cooler side, only topping off into the mid to upper 70s. Temperatures stay in the 70s with more rain chances as we work our way through your Saturday.
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